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2: English is a bridge. It has built a China focused financial news network for global audiences, delivering non-stop real time Chinese financial news to the worldIts mission is to be the primary gateway for international audiences to understand China's economy. Yicai Global reporters cross time zones and continents, gaining deep insights into global economic trends, engaging in high-level dialogues with world leaders. They monitor the pulse of technological advancements and witness every shift and change in the global economy. Yicai Global has earned the close attention of government leaders,major financial institutions, top economic thinkers, international organizations, business associations, and multinational corporations around the world. It is one of the most frequently cited sources of Chinese financial news by leading global media outlets such as Bloomberg, Dow Jones, and the Nikkei. This is Yicai Global, delivering real insights into China's economy and business landscape to the world.This is Yicai, connecting the globe and committed to becoming China's most trusted and globally influential digital financial media and information services group.

0: 可触摸的深度信息，沉浸式的阅读体验。即刻前往苹果 App Store 搜索下载第一财经杂志 HD， 探索明亮的商业世界。
1: 把握行业动态，洞悉市场风云，最及时的资讯。
2: Budget of NASA, depending on the years and the administration, is every year $25 billion dollars for NASA. If you put together all the oceanographic institutions in the world,You get $10 billion, all of them. Asia, Singapore has the experience of capital, has the experience of being a hub in the region. So it's more than a bridge. It's not an extension. And together, Mission Neptune, Deep Blue Voyager in Shenzhen, and Xiamen, Fujian Ocean Innovation Center,We have created this X, like Explorer, X Pavilion, which is going to be premiered in Shenzhen in this huge maritime economy expo, 22nd to the 24th of October, 700 square meters. France has been honored to be the guest of honor. So we are building this with a fantastic creative agency, bringing all the narratives of all the scientific institutions.Of Mission Neptune, including China, co-presented by the three partners in this France-China cooperation.
3: 从0%准入壁垒还是重塑供应链的机遇，我们继续请 Kirsten Dunlop 分享他的观点。
4: It is not easy to come into Europe. There are many different member states. Everyone has their own national regulation, their own national market. In some member states.Even within one national system, you have several regional systems that are also different. Europe is changing. Europe is moving towards implementing a single market. And as an organization that is working within the European system, that is implementing European policy, we are well positioned and interested in helping Chinese organizations understand that, work out how to work within that environment, but also
5: ever to turn to recovery. It can happen.It's our choice. Dinosaurs had no choice.
6: 除更为复杂的类滞胀特征，九月综合 PMI 与服务业 PMI 双双降至51.7，不仅低于52.0的市场预期，更创下三个月以来的最低水平。标普全球估算，英国三季度经济增速约为0.1%，较二季度的0.4%明显放缓。令政策制定者担忧的是，在经济活动有所放缓的同时，价格粘性却在加剧，受。

0: 时代之风正取鲲鹏，我们不断作答，更持续发问。
1: Can computing power become as ubiquitous as electricity? Can we secure the front line amid the flood of data? Can robots evolve autonomously in complex reality? Can AI unlock

0: Shanghai is a high-quality launch platform and testing ground. On Anfulu, we launched a Zara pop-up store. It hosted the China debut of several global Zara collections and introduced exclusive products created specifically for the Chinese market. A few months ago, Zara reopened its renovated East Nanjing Road flagship store, bringing more inspiring, high-quality retail experiences. Today, many innovations are emerging from Shanghai, inspiring the group's global business. For example, digital engagement formats such as live streaming have become valuable references for European and American markets. Collaborations with Chinese designers and artists such as Lin Fanglu have also launched simultaneously in markets including Spain, the UK, and Italy, receiving strong international attention. Shanghai is to become a city that exports design, aesthetics, and cultural inspiration to the world. One of our most important projects in 2026 is Zara's new Huaihai flagship store in Shanghai. In the next 5 years, Inditex's future focus in China is on continually enhancing product quality. It's highly innovative in areas such as live streaming.
1: 万豪的历史始于1927年，在华盛顿地区。一家只有9个位置的汽水小店，到今天呢，我们发展成全球最大的酒店管理集团。目前，万豪集团在大中华区运营了超过700家酒店，覆盖了26个品牌、150多个城市和目的地。中国旅游市场增速呢是非常明显，并且高于全球的一个平均水平。2024年的时候，万豪将大中华区呢升为一个独立的区域，同时呢把总部设置在上海。上海是一个具备很强的新品牌承载力和消费影响力的城市，非常适合落地验证和放大新的品牌、新的产品和体验。丽思卡尔顿、威士汀、万豪侯爵、德尔塔等品牌。